head to head with a hammerhead shark. For it's clear that her bite's just as bad as her bark. Yet Peter's old soul is as cold as they come. There's little feared more than the sound of a drum. And they say Rita won't touch a toe on dry land. But I'd keep your door closed and a bread knife to hand.

day getting sadder and moister. He found his home life awfully wet and longed to travel with the upper set. Poor little oyster. Fate was kind to that oyster, we know, when one day the chef from the Park Casino saw that oyster lying there and said, I'll put you on my bill of fare.